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2: I always find it curious when Drink and Think is kind of already entertaining before I hear or see it.
3: Sure.
2: XYZ with Eric Zachary. I'm currently, you know, remote. We've been talking about it all week. I'm working from Orlando this week.
3: Right.
2: Not for vacation. Don't feel bad. That said, Jordan and Audrey went to get Drink and Think at the bar, where we send our various team members to the bar to interview people who have been consuming alcohol and pop culture trivia and throw that at them.
3: So
2: and
3: this one is a little interesting just because Audrey wrote the questions, but I performed it. So it's like a cover of Drink and Think.
2: Last I heard too, like you most both got kicked out of the bar before you could even do it.
3: Oh my God, yes. Audrey doesn't like to keep her ID on her like a psychopath.
2: Which is insane behavior.
3: Exactly. And then that just turned into the worst situation possible. But we got it done.
2: Okay. Well, Drink and Think is coming up next. All thanks to O'Reilly Auto Parts, your professional parts people.
0: Their names are Eric.
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2: It's called Drink and Think, all brought to you by O'Reilly Auto Parts, your professional parts people. It's exactly that. Various members of the XYZ team. I did it last week. Jordan did it this week. Go into the bars and interview people on pop culture questions or things that have been in the news that, you know, are genuinely, I don't know, I feel like fair game.
3: Yeah, yes.
2: Until you've had a beer or four.
3: Yep.
2: That said, Audrey and Jordan went to get this week's Drink and Think. You guys almost got kicked out of the bar because Audrey doesn't keep her ID on her.
3: A monster.
2: Insane.
3: A monster.
2: Insane. But let's dive in. This week's Drink and Think, all brought to you by O'Reilly Auto Parts.
4: Back again, baby. It is Drink and Think. I've got some great looking guys here. What are your names?
5: Connor.
6: Jack.
7: I'm Harry.
4: Connor, Jack, Harry here. We're going to play some games. All right, question number one. You guys know Joey Chestnut?
7: Yeah.
4: Hot dog guy? He's still competing in the Nathan's Hot Dog Contest, even though he just got hit with a battery charge. Do you guys know the most hot dogs eaten in one sitting?
7: 76.
8: 76?
9: 67.
10: 73.
4: Correct answer is 83. By Joey in 10 minutes. That's disgusting. Question two. The Jonas Brothers parents' restaurant just shut down in Vegas. Coincidentally, at the same time the Jonas Brothers residency ends in Vegas, can you name all of the Jonas Brothers?
7: Yeah.
9: Joe Jonas.
10: Nick.
9: And
10: Kevin Jonas.
9: Oh, there we go. Yeah, that's right.
10: Is that it?
4: Bonus Jonas.
10: I know there's another one, but I don't know his name.
4: Three out of four is not bad. Frankie is his name. He hates Bonus Jonas, though. I think that's a dope nickname. All right, question three. Diplo recently DJed his son's kindergarten graduation. What dinosaur inspired this popular artist's name?
9: Pterodactyl.
7: This dude, T-Rex.
10: I don't know any other dinosaurs.
2: Oh, my gosh.
10: Yeah. It
5: have to be a different one.
9: If you
10: T-Rex. T-Rex.
9: T-Rex.
2: It's like Diplosaurus.
4: The Diplodocus.
2: Oh,
4: what does that even look like?
3: Yes, Diplodocus. Audrey then goes, oh, it's like a Brachiosaurus.
2: Yeah, which, Audrey's a big dinosaur
3: yeah,
2: girl.
3: So check out what they say.
4: Okay, a Brachiosaurus. Like, yeah, what is it? Okay.
9: It's like a big like back. Like it has a big spine.
4: Yeah. Big spiny boy.
9: Yeah.
4: I'm going to give you 1 point. Wait, what? Oh, it's the long neck one. Oh, I'm taking your point back.
2: All right.
3: So
2: thank you for that clarification, Audrey.
4: Pitbull is getting a bunch of bald people together to try and break a world record. Most bald caps in one sitting. Can you give me your best Pitbull impression?
1: Real vibe.
7: Mr. Worldwide.
4: I like that. That was good. Guys, thank you so much. This has been another Drink and Think, baby.
2: Dolly. That's Mr. Worldwide, man. XYZ with Eric Zachary. If you want to watch that Drink and Think, and it only gets more chaotic than the audio version, you can see it at XYZ Content on Instagram. 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
2: I always find it curious when Drink and Think is kind of already entertaining before I hear or see it.
3: Sure.
2: XYZ with Eric Zachary. I'm currently, you know, remote. We've been talking about it all week. I'm working from Orlando this week.
3: Right.
2: Not for vacation. Don't feel bad. That said, Jordan and Audrey went to get Drink and Think at the bar, where we send our various team members to the bar to interview people who have been consuming alcohol and pop culture trivia and throw that at them.
3: So
2: and
3: this one is a little interesting just because Audrey wrote the questions, but I performed it. So it's like a cover of Drink and Think.
2: Last I heard too, like you most both got kicked out of the bar before you could even do it.
3: Oh my God. Yes. Audrey doesn't like to keep her ID on her like a psychopath,
2: which is insane behavior.
3: Exactly. And then that just turned into the worst situation possible, but we got it.
2: Okay. Well, Drink and Think is coming up next. All thanks to O'Reilly Auto Parts, your professional parts people.
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I'm signing you up for Sunday night slow jams. I'll see you this Sunday night. We're going to slow it down on Chattanooga's number one hit music station, Hits 96.

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1: In

0: for a profit. Uh-huh. Like most landlords don't allow that. So like mm-hmm. the idea is that like if you need to get out of your lease early, uh-huh. then in order to avoid a lease break fee, someone will come take your room or your portion of the rent. And usually you're taking a loss, just not as severe of a loss.
1: Right. Uh-huh.
0: But yeah, it's basically just to avoid that. And it's easier for someone to sublet a place because then they don't have to do the whole application process they would normally do.
2: Well, see, that doesn't make sense to me. How does that work?
1: The application process?
2: Like, yeah, why would you not need to apply?
0: Because you're not signing up for like a year commitment. You're signing up for like a couple months at a time usually. And some do, like, by the way, some like landlords still require subletters to apply yeah. for like credit scores. And, but it depends. Like you live with like 12 people. So that's a different situation.
1: You're very long. Oh, did you do something? Are you subletting?
0: No, they're probably trying to get one of your roommates is leaving early.
2: No,
0: right?
2: So yeah. Peyton is leaving. Oh, yeah. My bestie is leaving early. She's moving to DC. Congratulations to her. But I need to fill her room.
0: I feel like she needs to fill her room.
2: We cannot afford.
0: No, but like that, generally speaking, from like New York and Chicago and LA and all the places I've lived, like it usually comes down to the person that's ducking out early.
1: Right.
0: It's
1: right.
0: on them yes. to fill the room, not that's the other roommates.
2: Right, yeah. right.
0: You're realizing that in real time right now. Yeah. yeah.

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10: Tennessee Valley weather.
11: Cloudy tonight with occasional showers and thunderstorms. Lows near 70. On Saturday, still some showers around and a couple of thunderstorms. Highs in the low 80s. Then on Sunday, isolated storms, a little drier, highs near 80 degrees. From the Storm Track 9 Weather Center, I'm senior meteorologist Bill Race.
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Until then, I'm in lazy mode, and this is Hits 96.

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2: Oh, you're ready? Audrey just got back to you. It's XYZ with Eric Zachary. Audrey, we had a delay to the start of the show because like 5 seconds before we went live, you're like, but I got to pee. 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
2: XYZ with Eric Zachary, Mom's Hot Take. It's all brought to you by T-Mobile. My mom joining the show to provide her perspective on...
3: The old adage, all-you-can-eat buffets. So when you were little...
2: Adage, or is that just a business?
3: No, it is. And when you were little, Eric, you went down to Arkansas to visit your grandma and grandpa, and they had a lot of buffets in Arkansas in the... early
2: Arkansas
3: 90s.
2: Loves buffet. I can see that.
3: And that's we actually talking. Almost printed that on a t-shirt because you, like, you were so cute.
2: You know,
3: cute.
2: Like the first like cute thing any like five-year-old says? Yeah. That was my thing. It was like, Arkansas love buffet. Buffet. That, just because like it's so not a thing where I grew up in like Chicago.
4: Yeah. Sure, yeah.
2: Like maybe you had Old Country Buffet, but that was not a place we frequented.
4: Right.
2: So when you go to the South, yeah, especially in Arkansas, it's like, which buffet are we going to today?
4: Like an Old Country? You do an Old Country buffet?
2: It's not even like the. They have like just local.
3: Standalone.
2: It's kind of like cookout culture.
4: Sure,
2: I mean, it's just like, how much food can you put on a platter?
4: Can you shovel in?
2: Yeah, right.
3: Yeah, and Eric used to run around going, Arkansas love buffet.
2: They do.
4: I love that.
2: Mom's Hot Takes next.
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2: Cloudy tonight with occasional showers and thunderstorms, lows near 70. On Saturday, still some showers around and a couple of thunderstorms, highs in the low 80s. Then on Sunday, isolated storms, a little drier, highs near 80 degrees. From the Storm Track 9 Weather Center, I'm senior meteorologist Bill Race.
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0: 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I just can't
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4: Cloudy tonight with occasional showers and thunderstorms, lows near 70. On Saturday, still some showers around and a couple of thunderstorms, highs in the low 80s. And then on Sunday, isolated storms, a little drier, highs near 80 degrees. From the StormTrack 9 Weather Center, I'm senior meteorologist Bill Race.

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5: Cloudy tonight with occasional showers and thunderstorms, lows near 70. On Saturday, still some showers around and a couple of thunderstorms, highs in the low 80s. Then on Sunday, isolated storms, a little drier, highs near 80 degrees. From the Storm Track 9 Weather Center, I'm senior meteorologist Bill Race.
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3: Cloudy tonight with occasional showers and thunderstorms, lows near 70. On Saturday, still some showers around and a couple of thunderstorms, highs in the low 80s. Then on Sunday, isolated storms, a little drier, highs near 80 degrees. From the StormTrack 9 Weather Center, I'm senior meteorologist Bill Race.

0: 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It's JC Chavez from the Kitcratic Morning Show, and I hope you are enjoying your weekend. 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
8: Cloudy tonight with occasional showers and thunderstorms, lows near 70. On Saturday, still some showers around and a couple of thunderstorms, highs in the low 80s. Then on Sunday, isolated storms, a little drier, highs near 80 degrees. From the Storm Track 9 Weather Center, I'm senior meteorologist Bill Race.
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4: 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Life goes on, honey.

0: Who wants to go to Soaky Mountain Water Park? Gino D here with you from the afternoon show. Starting Monday, that's our giveaway. 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I'll give you some food news as well as the celebrity beat. 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
3: Cloudy tonight with occasional showers and thunderstorms, lows near 70. On Saturday, still some showers around and a couple of thunderstorms, highs in the low 80s. Then on Sunday, isolated storms, a little drier, highs near 80 degrees. From the StormTrack 9 Weather Center, I'm senior meteorologist Bill Race.

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2: Cloudy tonight with occasional showers and thunderstorms, lows near 70. On Saturday, still some showers around and a couple of thunderstorms, highs in the low 80s. Then on Sunday, isolated storms, a little drier, highs near 80 degrees. From the Storm Track 9 Weather Center, I'm senior meteorologist Bill Race.
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2: weather. Cloudy tonight with occasional showers and thunderstorms, lows near 70. On Saturday, still some showers around and a couple of thunderstorms, highs in the low 80s. Then on Sunday, isolated storms, a little drier, highs near 80 degrees. From the StormTrack 9 Weather Center, I'm senior meteorologist Bill Race.

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4: Cloudy tonight with occasional showers and thunderstorms, lows near 70. On Saturday, still some showers around and a couple of thunderstorms, highs in the low 80s. Then on Sunday, isolated storms, a little drier, highs near 80 degrees. From the Storm Track 9 Weather Center, I'm senior meteorologist Bill Race.
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0: 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I just can't
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4: Cloudy tonight with occasional showers and thunderstorms, lows near 70. On Saturday, still some showers around and a couple of thunderstorms, highs in the low 80s. Then on Sunday, isolated storms, a little drier, highs near 80 degrees. From the StormTrack 9 Weather Center, I'm senior meteorologist Bill Race.

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2: Tennessee Valley weather.
3: Cloudy tonight with occasional showers and thunderstorms. Lows near 70. On Saturday, still some showers around and a couple of thunderstorms, highs in the low 80s. And then on Sunday, isolated storms, a little drier, highs near 80 degrees. From the Storm Track 9 Weather Center, I'm senior meteorologist Bill Race.
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0: wants to go to Soaky Mountain Water Park? Gino D here with you from the afternoon show. Starting Monday, that's our giveaway. 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I'll give you some food news as well as the celebrity beat. 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
12: Cloudy tonight with occasional showers and thunderstorms, lows near 70. On Saturday, still some showers around and a couple of thunderstorms, highs in the low 80s. Then on Sunday, isolated storms, a little drier, highs near 80 degrees. From the StormTrack 9 Weather Center, I'm senior meteorologist Bill Race.

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This is R-Dub, and I'll see you Sunday nights on Chattanooga's #1 hit music station, Hits 96. One, two.

Saturday morning, a little after 6 a.m. That's Somber Homewrecker. If you'd like to hear something, please feel free to hit me up on my socials at Sam Belding. That's S-A-M-B-E-L-D-I-N-G. And today is Luck of the Draw Day. Yes, happening at Whiskey Cowgirl. I'll tell you some interesting things about that coming up in a little bit. I've got Ella Langley after I play Ariana. Oh, and I've got new Ariana this during this show. Stay tuned for that.

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6: Cloudy tonight with occasional showers and thunderstorms, lows near 70. On Saturday, still some showers around and a couple of thunderstorms, highs in the low 80s. Then on Sunday, isolated storms, a little drier, highs near 80 degrees. From the Storm Track 9 Weather Center, I'm senior meteorologist Bill Race.
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The Kate Craddock Morning Show wants to give you $1,000 with the one minute $1,000 quiz. I think that's how they call it. What you do is you register at Kid Nation, that's KIDDNATION.com. Then you just play along with this. 820 and 920. White Cheddar will give you a call if you are selected to play. It's that simple. I mean, we've almost had a $1,000 winner on Friday. I mean, she missed one question. But, I mean, the normal here lately has been $70 winners. So, hey, you never know. Coming up in 3.5 minutes, we're going to go back to, I think, 2009, if I'm thinking correctly, for a throwback for Jackie. Right now, it's Serena Spiro. Got me.

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90s hit music hits 96. Now, are you a karaoke superstar? Well, you got your chance to shine tomorrow at the Chattanooga Market because it is karaoke day. It's all day karaoke party. And all you gotta do is just come by and have fun. If you only sing in the shower, if you sing in the car, you know what? We're going to spotlight you. Come out, have fun. We've got songs from every generation, every genre, just about every genre, I think. And we can play your favorite song. There's no competition, no judges, just lots of fun. Come bring the kids too. Turn your song into a family affair. And don't forget to mention and see all the 200 vendors and grab lunch at one of the mini food trucks. As always, admission is free and parking is easy, so come see us at the Chattanooga Market for Karaoke Sunday at the First Horizon Pavilion tomorrow.

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1: Pink Panthers and Zara Larsson stateside, bringing us into our 7 a.m. hour. Good Saturday morning. Sam Belden in with you. I hope you're doing well today. And don't forget, it is Luck of the Draw Day at the Whiskey Cowgirl. If you didn't hear what I mentioned a little bit ago, stay tuned. I'll mention a little bit about it again. Yes, the masses are allowed to come and enjoy and participate with us. Even if you don't have a card, I might tell you something fun here in a little bit. I've got brand new Justin Bieber coming up after Posty and Morgan, and I've got requested Rihanna coming up

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2: Cloudy tonight with occasional showers and thunderstorms, lows near 70. On Saturday, still some showers around and a couple of thunderstorms, highs in the low 80s. And then on Sunday, isolated storms, a little drier, highs near 80 degrees. From the Storm Track 9 Weather Center, I'm senior meteorologist Bill Race.
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1: Okay, I didn't tease this because I just wanted to come naturally. It's the latest from Ariana Grande. This is Hate That I Made You Love Me. Yeah, I've said that to a few girls at times. I wonder if that's anything like this song. We'll find out. This is my first time hearing it, so hope you enjoy it. Hope I enjoy it. It's Ariana. Who wouldn't enjoy it? Right here on Hits.

My name's R-Dub, host of Sunday Night Slow Jams, and hope you're enjoying the weekend. Come hang out with me this Sunday night for Sunday Night Slow Jams on Chattanooga's #1 hit music station, Hits 96.

to 2005 Rihanna Honda Replay on your live and local hip music station, Hits 96. That was requested by Cassie. If you'd like to hear something, please feel free to hit me up on my social media at Sam Belding. Yeah, you can find me on just about every platform, and I can try to see what I can squeeze in for you. Oh, I might even throw in another throwback with Chris Brown in, say, 6 minutes. Stay tuned for that. Right now is Zara.

Taking us back to 2010, Chris Brown, Yeah, Three Times, on your live and local hit music station, Hits 96. That is for Samantha. As always, if you want to hear something, hit me on my socials. And I wonder if on the R&B tour, yeah, Chris Brown and Usher Raymond, if they are going to do a mashup of Yeah, Three Times and Yeah. If they don't, they're stupid. They need to, don't you think? Oh, well, that's my two cents. Here's Bruno Mars, Risk It All, right here on Hits.

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0: 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This is where hit music lives.

Olivia Rodrigo dropped dead. It was sitting outside of the top 10 in number 11 on American Top 40 last week. Will she make it into the top 10 this week? Well, you got to tune in tomorrow morning starting at 10 as Ryan Seacrest counts them down from 40 to number 1 with American Top 40. So I mentioned that today is Luck of the Draw Day happening at Whiskey Cowgirl. Registration and entry starts between 11 and 11:45. Contest is supposed to start around then. But you know what? This is open to everybody. All ages, all beings. Even if you didn't win, you can still come and enjoy the festivities. And I've been hearing tell that there might even be a way for you to claim a card even if you didn't win a card. Yeah, you might want to swing by because you could win an amazing gift, an amazing concert ticket, an amazing theme park ticket. I mean, just all sorts of great stuff. So make sure you go down to the Whiskey Cowgirl this morning between 11 and 11:45. The whole event will probably last till about 1:32, somewhere around there. But Whiskey Cowgirl, go enjoy, have some food, have some drinks, and enjoy in the fun of the Luck of the Draw.

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Lonely Young bringing us into the 8 a.m. hour. Good Saturday morning. Sam Belden in with you. As always, you can hit me on my socials at Sam Belden, just about every platform except for Snapchat. And I'll be glad to take your requests. That's spelled S-A-M-B-E-L-D-I-N-G, all one word. And I look forward to getting those requests. Kathy, I've got your Katy Perry request taking us back to 2013, I believe. That's coming up in about 15 minutes. I've got the latest from Harry Styles and Kalani right after Zara Larsson right here on Hit.

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7: Cloudy tonight with occasional showers and thunderstorms, lows near 70. On Saturday, still some showers around and a couple of thunderstorms, highs in the low 80s. Then on Sunday, isolated storms, a little drier, highs near 80 degrees. From the StormTrack 9 Weather Center, I'm senior meteorologist Bill Race.
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I Just Might on your live and local hit music station, Hits 96. That's going out for Danny. You want to hear something? As always, hit me on my socials at Sam Belding. That's S-A-M-B-E-L-D-I-N-G. I've got requested Sabrina Carpenter coming up after Tame Impala and Jenny. But first, I got to play Olivia Dean. So Easy to Fall in Love. Yeah, I wish that was true. I haven't been having much luck there.

Sabrina Carpenter, when did you get hot? Requested by Katrina. You want to hear something, as always, hit me on my socials at Sam Belding. And like I said, today is Luck of the Draw Day happening at Whiskey Cowgirl. Check-in begins at 11 till 11:45. And guess what? This is open to the public. You can go and enjoy. You can grab some food, grab some drinks. Whiskey Cowgirl will be providing, well, will be selling those for you, not providing them. Let me change my wording there. And, you know, they always are going to have fun. You're going to see some people win some great prizes. It's always a fun time. Yeah, I'm going to miss it because I'm going to be in here with you this way. But go down, enjoy the Whiskey Cowgirl and Luck of the Draw. And you never know, you might even luck into an unclaimed card. Ooh, yeah, there might be some left in the deck for you that you might be able to win an amazing prize. Right now, it's Serena Spiro.

0: Who wants to go to Soaky Mountain Water Park? Gino D here with you from the afternoon show. Starting Monday, that's our giveaway. 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I'll give you some food news as well as the celebrity beat. 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
1: Pink Panthers and Zara Larsson stateside on your live and local hit music station, Hits 96. Now, if you know me, I'm usually a very warm-blooded, warm-to-the-touch kind of guy. And I usually don't get cold, but I don't know what they've changed here in the studio, but it's like an ice box. I'm actually feeling my hands get cold and my nose, and I'm like, what is going on? The rest of the building's cool, is warm. I have to step out of the studio every so often and warm up. I'm just like, okay, something's weird. Am I sick, or are there just a lot of ghosts in this room right now? Okay, I don't know. Maybe they're just giving me the silent treatment. Here's Free Your Sky.
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Sam Belding in with you. As always, you want to hear something, hit me on my socials at Sam Belding. 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You can find me on just about every platform except for Snapchat. Yeah, that one got hacked. So coming up in about 15 minutes, I am going to take us back to 2015, I believe it was, for some Hotline Bling by request. And I've also got requested Ella Langley coming up in about 20 minutes. Stay tuned for all of that. Right now is Justin Bieber, Daisy.

0: ready for this? 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
14: Cloudy tonight with occasional showers and thunderstorms, lows near 70. On Saturday, still some showers around and a couple of thunderstorms, highs in the low 80s. Then on Sunday, isolated storms, a little drier, highs near 80 degrees. From the Storm Track 9 Weather Center, I'm senior meteorologist Bill Race.
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1: You used to call me on my... You used to. Yeah.

We are about an hour and a half from check-in beginning for Luck of the Draw at the Whiskey Cowgirl. And don't fret if you didn't win a card. You can still come and enjoy Whiskey Cowgirl. We'll be serving up food and drinks for you to purchase. And, of course, you can enjoy the fun, festivities, and merriment of the Luck of the Draw. See what's going on. And you know what? You might even luck into an unclaimed card. Ooh, yeah. Swing by, come and enjoy, and maybe luck into a prize even if you didn't win it on air. Okay, that's all I'm going to say about that. Right now, it's Miley Cyrus, Flowers. We were

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is. And okay, so I just got a message on the hotline. Yeah, hotline blinged on me. And they were saying, do not really talk about unclaimed cards people might be able to win and get at Whiskey Cowgirl for luck of the draw. That's between you and me and the fence post. So if you want to go and enjoy, you still may. And you still might be able to luck into getting an unclaimed card. I don't know how they're going to do them, if they're going to do them, what's going to happen, but hey, there's always a chance. So go out to the Whiskey Cowgirl for luck of the draw that starts checking in between 11 and 11:45. They're going to have tons of fun. Whiskey Cowgirl's going to be selling up their menu of delicious items and drinks. So just go and enjoy. It's not that hard. And you never know. Like I said, you might luck into an unclaimed card. How they're going to do that, I don't know. But you might luck into one if you don't have one. Okay, here's Max Minot. That's All I Know. Better Me for You. Here's Brown Eyes right here on Hits. I'm going to stop talking now before I get myself into more

0: say?
1: Pink Panthers and Zara Larsson bringing us into yet another new hour. Welcome to the 10 a.m. hour. We're 1 hour away from Luck of the Draw happening at Whiskey Cowgirl. It's going to be tons of fun. I wish I could be there, but I'm going to be here on air with you. So I'm going to hype it up and I'm going to tell you some things that I shouldn't tell you about it, along with playing your requests. So please feel free to hit me up on my socials at Sam Belding. That's S-A-M-B-E-L-D-I-N-G. I'll gladly take those requests. Just remember, I'm not on Snapchat. That's not me. I don't know who that person is or what they're doing, but they hacked my account and stole my ID. So, more power to them, I guess. I've got great music lined up. I've got new stuff from Sabrina Carpenter coming up after Taylor Swift. And we'll see what else I can throw in request-wise. Speaking of Taylor, here's The Fate of Ophelia right here on Hits.

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10: Tennessee Valley.
11: Today will be rainy once again with scattered showers with highs in the lower 80s. Tonight we'll see less shower chances with partly cloudy conditions with lows in the upper 60s. Sunday we'll see isolated storm and shower chances with highs in the upper 70s. From the StormTrack 9 Weather Center, I'm forecaster Katie Glanton.
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Tame Impala and Jenny Dracula on your live and local hit music station, Hits 96. And I might have some good news for you after Shaboozy. That's coming up in about 11 minutes. 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Now it's Kalani Folded, and remember, I got that good news.

Hey, it's Kelly Raspberry from the Kid Craddock Morning Show, and I do hope you're enjoying your weekend. 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

Shaboozy, good news on your live and local hit music station, Hits 96. Now, I told you I had good news coming up for you, and it's actually a two-part good news. First is, coming up in 7 minutes, I've got brand new Ariana Grande for you. I hate that I made you love me. Yeah, I say that to a lot of girls. But the other good news is we are about an hour out from the Luck of the Draw registration ending. So that means we're 30 minutes away from it starting. And that's going to be happening at the Whiskey Cowgirl. Now, if you've won a card, you're in. Come down, register, check in, and be ready to play at the Whiskey Cowgirl. If you didn't win a card, still, come down to the Whiskey Cowgirl. Enjoy. They've got their full menu available for purchase and other great things going on. And you might have a chance to get a unclaimed card where you can win one of these amazing prizes. Yeah, you didn't hear that from me, but I know you actually did. But you might have a chance to get an unclaimed card. So if someone doesn't show up, you might be able to claim their card. How they're doing that, how DJ Kev and Gino are doing that, I don't know. But I have put that little bee in their bonnet, so maybe they'll start actually doing that, and we'll see. I know 1 year, was it 2 years ago or so, we did that, so you never know. You might luck out. Okay, I want to stop talking. Remember, 7 minutes from now, brand new Ariana Grande. Right now is Zara Larson.

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1: I told you it was coming up, and here it is. This is the latest from Ariana Grande. Hate That I Made You Fall in Love with Me. Nope, sorry. Yeah. Hate That I Made You Love Me. Okay, it helps if I get the title right, correct? Okay, here's the song. Just enjoy it. This lays from Ariana.

Sober Homewrecker bringing us into our 11 a.m. hour. If you are a Luck of the Draw participant, you better be almost to the Whiskey Cowgirl so you can check in. Remember, check-in ends at 11:45. It just started a minute ago, so get to the Whiskey Cowgirl ASAP. I still say you need to be there by 11:30 just to be safe, because at 11:45, we cut off card distribution. Yeah, even if you've won it, the card is cut off. And you know what? There might be a chance that someone could claim an unclaimed card and get a prize. So that means even if you didn't win in, come and enjoy the fun at the Whiskey Cowgirl for Luck of the Draw. Yeah, I mean, we start playing around 11:45, noon, somewhere around there. So come out, order some food, order some drinks from the Whiskey Cowgirl's menu. They're selling those. So come enjoy the great stuff and enjoy the fun of Luck of the Draw. Okay, so this is my final hour with you, so make sure you get me those requests in. Send them to me on my socials at Sam Belding. That's S-A-M-B-E-L-D-I-N-G. I'll see what fun I can get in for you, what maybe new music I can get in for you, maybe some...

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3: Today will be rainy once again with scattered showers with highs in the lower 80s. Tonight we'll see less shower chances with partly cloudy conditions with lows in the upper 60s. Sunday we'll see isolated storm and shower chances with highs in the upper 70s. From the StormTrack 9 Weather Center, I'm forecaster Katie Glanton.

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Alessia Cara here on your live and local hit music station, Hits 96. I see Alessia every day. Yeah, I've got a standee of her in my work area, and she's just standing there, kind of got a expression on her face. But it's fun to scare coworkers with her at times because they don't expect her to be standing there, even though she's been standing there for about 5 or

The weekend, save your tears on your live and local hit music station, Hits 96, and you better save your tears if you're not to the Whiskey Cowgirl yet for Luck of the Draw Party. The check-in is almost closed. It ends at 11:45 if you've already got your card. And you know what? Everybody that hasn't got their card is welcome to come and join us. We'll start the festivities around 11:45, noon, somewhere around there. That's when we'll start playing the games. And even if you haven't won a card, you might be able to get a card. Ooh, I'm not going to say much more than that. I've already been asked not to, but hey, go play. You never know what you might win. And if not, you can still enjoy some great food and drinks from the Whiskey Cowgirls menu that they will be selling for you. Because, I mean, it is normal lunch hour, so go and enjoy. Two birds with one stone, right? Okay,

Who wants to go to Soaky Mountain Water Park? Gino D here with you from the afternoon show. Starting Monday, that's our giveaway. We're going to play some fun games via our text line. Make sure you tune in for all the details. Plus, we'll get in the know. I'll give you some food news as well as the celebrity beat. And, of course, all your favorite music. I'll see you Monday, 2 o'clock, on Chattanooga's #1 hit music station, Hits 96.

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5: 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This is where hit music

Last Swim, ending our time together. Thank you for joining me. My name is Sam Belding. It's meant the world to me that you've been in here with me, enjoying, and hitting me up on my socials at Sam Belding. That's S-A-M-B-E-L-D-I-N-G. Whiskey Cowgirl, make sure you go down there. We're playing Luck of the Draw. Even if you don't have a card, go and enjoy the festivities, grab some great food. All sorts of fun happening right now at the Whiskey Cowgirl with our Luck of the Draw party. You never know who's going to win what. If you could win something, even if you don't have a card, I don't know if they've given them out. I don't know what's going on. I might try to swing over. I don't know. I got a few other things I still got to do around here at the station. And don't forget, the Kid Craddock Morning Show has your chance to win $1,000 with the 1 minute $1,000 quiz. I don't think I said the name of that right, but you get the idea. You've got 1 minute to answer 10 questions. You answer all 10 questions right, you get $1,000. For each question you get right, you get $10. So we've been having a lot of $70 winners this past week. We did have, as our last play on Friday at 9:20, a $90 winner. She missed one question, and it was like, no! But hey, go register at kidnation.com. That's KIDDNATION.com. Hope you have a great rest of your Saturday. I will see you again tomorrow morning before American Top 40. I'm in from 6 until 10. So please join me if you got nothing else to do on your Saturday mornings. And if not, hit me on my socials anytime you'd like at Sam Belding. I'm here for you 24/7. Even if I'm not in here, I will respond as soon as I can. Hope you have a great one. Later.

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13: Today will be rainy once again with scattered showers with highs in the lower 80s. Tonight we'll see less shower chances with partly cloudy conditions with lows in the upper 60s. Sunday, we'll see isolated storm and shower chances with highs in the upper 70s. From the StormTrack 9 Weather Center, I'm forecaster Katie Glanton.
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here on the home of the Kid Craddock Morning Show, Hits 96. We are in the beginnings of concert slash festival season. And there's a festival next week called the Carolina Country Music Festival. And they're doing something a little different. They're actually allowing AI to help people find love. I'll talk more about it in about 15 minutes. All right.

Hey, Signal Mountain, Red Bank, Dayton. I'm signing you up for Sunday night slow jams. I'll see you this Sunday night. We're going to slow it down on Chattanooga's #1 hit music station, Hits 96.

96. If you're looking for love or looking for a spouse, you may want to go to the Carolina Country Music Fest happening next week in Myrtle Beach, because they are using an AI matching service. 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So this could turn out really well, or it could be a funny story in your group chat. I think it's worth the risk. On the way now is

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11: Tennessee Valley weather.
12: Today will be rainy once again with scattered showers with highs in the lower 80s. Tonight we'll see less shower chances with partly cloudy conditions with lows in the upper 60s. Sunday we'll see isolated storm and shower chances with highs in the upper 70s. From the Storm Track 9 Weather Center, I'm forecaster Katie Glanton.
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6: Today will be rainy once again with scattered showers with highs in the lower 80s. Tonight we'll see less shower chances with partly cloudy conditions with lows in the upper 60s. Sunday we'll see isolated storm and shower chances with highs in the upper 70s. From the StormTrack 9 Weather Center, I'm forecaster Katie Glanton.
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took home a lot of hardware at the AMAs earlier this week. She won Album of the Year, Best Female Pop Artist, and Best Pop Album. On the way now, a song that just speaks to my core. This is Down This Hill here on Hits 96. Got me.

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12: Tennessee Valley weather.
13: Today will be rainy once again with scattered showers with highs in the lower 80s. Tonight we'll see less shower chances with partly cloudy conditions with lows in the upper 60s. Sunday we'll see isolated storm and shower chances with highs in the upper 70s. From the StormTrack 9 Weather Center, I'm forecaster Katie Glanton.
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3: Today will be rainy once again with scattered showers with highs in the lower 80s. Tonight we'll see less shower chances with partly cloudy conditions with lows in the upper 60s. Sunday we'll see isolated storm and shower chances with highs in the upper 70s. From the StormTrack 9 Weather Center, I'm forecaster Katie Glanton.
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1: So the biggest wedding of 2026, no, it's not your best friends, I know. It's Taylor and Travis Kelce. And we still don't know when they're getting married, but the second biggest wedding probably is Harry Styles and Zoe Kravitz, which is a little interesting because Harry is Taylor's ex and Zoe is Taylor's bestie. Do you think Taylor's going to be in Zoe's wedding? 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
7: Tennessee Valley weather.
8: Today will be rainy once again with scattered showers with highs in the lower 80s. Tonight we'll see less shower chances with partly cloudy conditions with lows in the upper 60s. Sunday we'll see isolated storm and shower chances with highs in the upper 70s. From the StormTrack 9 Weather Center, I'm forecaster Katie Glanton.
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It's going to be another hot summer, and Gino D has a family four-pack of tickets to Soaky Mountain. 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

Shaggy right here on the home of the Kid Craddock Morning Show, Hits 96. You know, we like to hook you up with all kind of concerts and music festival tickets. And I don't know if you know this or not, but Kalani is going on tour. She's got 33 dates from now, from August all the way through October, or until October. And she's coming to Tennessee. Unfortunately, she's not coming to Chattanooga. That would be super awesome if she did, but she's going to be in Nashville. 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
10: Today will be rainy once again with scattered showers with highs in the lower 80s. Tonight we'll see less shower chances with partly cloudy conditions with lows in the upper 60s. Sunday we'll see isolated storm and shower chances with highs in the upper 70s. From the StormTrack 9 Weather Center, I'm forecaster Katie Glanton.
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DJ Kev with Hits 96. You know, when it comes to adulting, sometimes it feels like, you know, we're not doing it right. And then there's that one moment like, I think I've made it. We're going to talk about the top three things that let you know that you know what you're doing adulting the right way.

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Number one, a high-end watch. Number two, a luxury handbag. 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
8: Tennessee Valley weather.
9: Today will be rainy once again with scattered showers with highs in the lower 80s. Tonight we'll see less shower chances with partly cloudy conditions with lows in the upper 60s. Sunday, we'll see isolated storm and shower chances with highs in the upper 70s. From the StormTrack 9 Weather Center, I'm forecaster Katie Glanton.
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So Variety released the most watched TV shows of the 2025-2026 season. I'm not going to lie, I didn't watch any of these shows. Maybe one. I'm going to give you the top five. Coming in at number five was Landman. Number four, Sean Combs, The Reckoning. Number three, Marshalls. Number two, His and Hers. And what came in at number one? I'll tell you here in about 15 minutes. On the way now is Risk It All on Hits 96.

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5: This morning will be cloudy with some chances for showers with temperatures in the 70s. Today we'll have continued chances for scattered showers and storms with highs in the lower 80s. Tonight we'll see slightly less chances for showers with lows in the upper 60s. From the StormTrack 9 Weather Center, I'm forecaster Katie Glanton.
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Hey Kev, out here hanging out at Erlanger Stadium. Come on out and see me. I'm DJing for Louis' birthday. Can't wait to see you. On the way now is Sports Car here on Hits 9.

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9: Today will be rainy once again with scattered showers with highs in the lower 80s. Tonight we'll see less shower chances with partly cloudy conditions with lows in the upper 60s. Sunday we'll see isolated storm and shower chances with highs in the upper 70s. For the StormTrack 9 Weather Center, I'm forecaster Katie Glanton.
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New music from Ariana Grande here on the Home of the Kid Craddock Morning Show, Hits 96. Over here DJing in between sets, having fun here at Erlanger Stadium for Louie's birthday. So if you see me DJing, understand I can multitask. I am very talented. I can do things like that. On the way, we got Kalani coming up. If you got a song that you want to get in before I leave, call me 423-642-9636. I would love to get a song on for you or your loved one just because I'm feeling kind of nice today.

0: 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Gino D here with you from the afternoon show. Starting Monday, that's our giveaway. 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
4: This morning will be cloudy with some chances for showers with temperatures in the 70s. Today we'll have continued chances for scattered showers and storms with highs in the lower 80s. Tonight we'll see slightly less chances for showers with lows in the upper 60s. From the Storm Track 9 Weather Center, I'm forecaster Katie Glanton.
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9: This morning will be cloudy with some chances for showers with temperatures in the 70s. Today we'll have continued chances for scattered showers and storms with highs in the lower 80s. Tonight we'll see slightly less chances for showers with lows in the upper 60s. From the StormTrack 9 Weather Center, I'm forecaster Katie Glanton.
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8: Today will be rainy once again with scattered showers with highs in the lower 80s. Tonight we'll see less shower chances with partly cloudy conditions with lows in the upper 60s. Sunday we'll see isolated storm and shower chances with highs in the upper 70s. From the StormTrack 9 Weather Center, I'm forecaster Katie Glanton.
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